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1: And here is the world news as presented by Bopio Ahmed Miso. First, the main items. Semi-area command of Nigerian Customs Service generates 9.79 billion naira revenue between March and May. Nigerian Shippers Council calls for rail integration into the port system to unlock trade value. Sri Lanka begins offering free electronic travel authorization for tourists, purposes to nationals for 40 countries. The news is streaming live on BRC Bauchi mobile app. Tune in, Radio Gallery, Radio Garden, and MyTuna radio apps. You can also download BRC Bauchi mobile app on Play Store, App Store, or visit our website on www.brcradiobauchi.org and other social media handles. And now the news in details. The same area command of Nigeria Customs Service says it has generated 9.79 billion naira revenue between March and May. The Customs Area Controller Abdullahi Kaila disclosed this during a press briefing at SEMI. Controller Kaila said the amount represented an increase of 7.6 billion naira compared to the 2.1 billion naira collected within the corresponding period last year. He attributed the achievement to strengthening compliance, stakeholder cooperation, anti-revenue leakage measures, and the deployment of the B. Odugu Unified Customs Management System. He restated the command's commitment to sustaining the gains through institutional reforms, intelligence-driven monitoring, and transparent trade procedures. Controller Kaila described the command as one of Nigeria's most strategic and busiest land border formations, occupying a critical position in regional trade integration. He said the command had sustained aggressive intelligence-led enforcement to combat economic sabotage, protect local industries, and enhance national security. According to him, the command seized 1,000 parcels of cannabis stiva within the last 3 months. He said the narcotic substance was prohibited under the National Drug Law Enforcement Agency, NDLEA, Act and Section 245, subsection 1 of the Nigerian Customs Service Act, 2023. He added that the seizures underscore the command's zero tolerance stance against smuggling and determination to protect the nation's economy. He warned smugglers and their collaborators that the command will not serve as a safe haven for illicit trade. Nigerian Shippers Council, NSC, has said that efficient rail integration into the port system will unlock trade value, reduce cargo congestion, and strengthen the country's blue economy potential. The Assistant Director and Head of the Designated Unit, NSC, Dr. Juliana Saka, said this during the Children's Day Blue Talent Rail to Sea program organized by the Ocean Ambassadors Foundation and APM Terminals in Apapa, Lagos. Dr. Saka said rail transport remained critical to moving higher cargo volumes from seaports to island markets, reducing pressure on roads, lowering emissions, and improving freight efficiency. According to her, dedicated rail corridors reduce cargo dwell time, increase port throughput, and connect shippers to factories and distribution ships more efficiently. She noted that although oceans move cargo efficiently, delay often occur at ports because roads, track facts, and terminals struggle to absorb increasing cargo volumes. Dr. Saka said integrating rail into the blue economy will bridge ports to the hinterland, enabling reliable cargo movement with lower emissions and fewer logistics bottlenecks. She, however, identified customs delay, multiple checkpoints, overlapping charges and fragmented regulations as major constraints affecting rail cargo operations in Lagos ports. She therefore called for direct rail connections to Lagos ports, development of island inland container depots in Ibadan, Kano, and Kaduna, and upgrades of standard gauge rail corridors. Dr. Saka also advocate harmonization of customs procedures and charges, expansion of the single window system, and simplification of intermodal tariffs to improve cost predictability. Over 1,500 civilians in Lagos State joined the Western Naval Command on a sea trip to commemorate the Nigerian Navy's 70th anniversary. The Flag Officer Commanding FOC Western Naval Command, Rear Admiral Abubakar Mustafa, told newsmen during the ship's often to visitors and sea trip held at the command in Apapa. Admiral Mustafa said the exercise provided an opportunity for the Navy to interact with civilians and demonstrate camaraderie and solidarity. The FOC said the sea trip will take participants along the Lagos Channel, offering views of the city skyline, forts, Tarakwa, Vai, and beaches. Admiral Mustafa said that over the first 70 years, the Nigerian Navy had evolved into a formidable force capable of safeguarding the nation's maritime space and protecting critical national infrastructure. He added that this responsibility was carried out in collaboration with the Nigerian Army, Nigerian Air Force, and other security agencies. According to him, the achievements of the Nigerian Navy in recent decades have positioned it among the leading naval forces in Africa and rank it 22nd globally in terms of platforms and capability. Admiral Mustafa said the Navy had also launched its maritime corps to address inland security challenges and support counter-terrorism and counter-insurgency operations in partnership with other services. Emergency preparedness is part of our survival plan. Keep Bauchi State Fire Service emergency numbers close to your heart. Call 090-38-352982 or 070-8746-3943 during any emergency or disaster happening. This news broadcast comes to you from the English service of the Bauchi Radio Corporation, BRC. The news is streaming live on BRC mobile app, TuneIn, Radio Gallery, Radio Garden, and MyTuner Radio apps. You can also log onto our website on www.brcradiobauchi.org and other social media handles. Sri Lanka has begun offering a free electronic travel authorization, ETA, for tourist purposes to nationals of 40 countries. The pre-ETA will be valid for 30 days and will apply to nationals holding diplomatic, official, service, or ordinary passports. Tourists receiving the free ETA will be allowed a double entry facility from the date of first arrival within the 30-day validity period. Visitors seeking to stay beyond 30 days may apply for an extension by paying the applicable visa fees. Local authorities in Angola have announced that 28 people were killed when a landslide struck an illegal gold mining site. According to the authorities, this was the deadliest illegal mining accident in Angola, northwestern Bengo province. The province civil protection and fire service said four people were rescued from the site, adding that such operations had been completed. Authorities say the deceased from Saturday's accident were aged between 16 and 35 years old. Illegal mining in Angola has historically been associated with the diamond industry. The country's mining diversification drive has fueled a boom and in artisanal mining of other metals such as gold. Angola, a major diamond producer, is diversifying into metals such as copper and gold as diamond prices fall and static diamonds rise. And now in the news, a recap of the major stories. Semi-area command of Nigerian Customs Service generates 9.79 billion naira revenue between March and May. You heard in the bulletins that Nigerian Shippers Council calls for rail integration into the port system to unlock trade value. Lastly, we brought you in the bulletins that Sri Lanka begins offering free electronic travel authorization for tourist purposes to nationals of 40 countries. And that's the news on behalf of the production team. I am Bopi Abel Miso, thanking you for the morning time.

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4: Tama da lana tare da biyar sita ya fi makamita 94.6 mai sauraro a daidai wannan lokaci sai a gyara zama don jin labarin jiha cikin harshen Turanci. 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
1: Here's the state news for the main items. Bauchi State Executive Council approves major policy decisions on infrastructure projects. Pilgrims from Bauchi State join other Muslims across the world at the Plain of Arafah in the Kingdom of Saudi Arabia. Nigerians call to promote issue-based campaigns and uphold national unities to sustain the democracy in the country. The news is streaming live on BRC Bauchi mobile app, TuneIn, Radio Gallery, Radio Garden, Amatuna Radio apps. You can also download BRC Bauchi mobile app on Play Store, App Store, or visit our website on www.brcradiobauchi.org and other social media handles. Now the news info to be presented by Adamu Dauda Ambi. Bauchi State Executive Council has approved and ratified major policy decision and infrastructure projects aimed at strengthening governance, improving traditional institutions, recovering public funds, and expanding critical infrastructure across the state. Briefing newsmen after the Executive Council meeting held at the Government House Bauchi, the chief economic advisor to the governor, Alhaji Yahuza Adamu, said the council approved an upward review of remuneration for traditional rulers across the state as part of effort to strengthen traditional institutions for effective community governance. Yahuza Adamu, who presented the memo on behalf of the head of service, explained that the review covers first class, second class, and third class emirs, district and village heads, noting that some traditional rulers previously earned little or no in remuneration before the present administration. He stated that the government had already provided vehicles, housing and other support facilities for traditional rulers, adding that the newly approved remuneration package represents over 300 Bauchi State Barrister Hassan Elia Cope disclosed that the council considered and accepted most recommendations contained in two separate white papers report presented before the council. He explained that the first white paper followed the report of an investigation panel set up by the governor, Bala Muhammad, to probe alleged abuse of administrative and financial procedures, including unauthorized loans and financial transactions linked to the tenure of former Accountant General Bauchi 2021 and 2024. According to the commissioner, the report uncovered alleged financial losses running into billions of naira, while government has approved disciplinary measures, reforms, possible prosecution and recovery processes against individuals and institutions found culpable. Barrister Hassan Elia Cope stated that the council also approved white paper report on the visitation panel to Saad Zungur University covering issues related to salaries, pension, staff unionism, and administration of the institution, with directive for immediate implementation of key recommendations. Also speaking, the Commissioner for Works, Professor Saltai Tuskekuka, announced that the Executive Council ratified 19 routes and infrastructure related to projects across the state, following due process approval by the Minister of Works. Professor Ketkuka said the approved projects include installation of solar street lights on newly completed routes around International Conference Center and airport corridors, rehabilitation of Al-Khalili Road, upgrading of artificial facilities, rehabilitation of roads leading to Gubidan and treatment plant, as well as installation of C-82 instrument landing system at the Bauchi International Airport. The commissioner therefore highlighted that the approvals reflect Governor Bala Muhammad's continued commitment to infrastructure expansion, road connectivity, and sustainable urban development despite prevailing economic challenges. Pilgrims from Bauchi State have joined other Muslims from across the world at the Plain of Arafat in the Kingdom of Saudi Arabia for the climax of the 2026 Hajj exercise. The day of Arafat observed on the 9th of Zulhajj is regarded as a spiritual peak of Hajj, where pilgrims gather in prayers, supplications and repentance, seeking for Allah's mercies and forgiveness. The movement of pilgrims to the holy site followed carefully a coordination arrangement by Saudi authorities and the Nigerian continent under the supervision of the National Hajj Commission of Nigeria, NACON, which had earlier issued operational and safety guidelines to ensure orderly transportation and effective crowd management during major phases of the pilgrimage. Bauchi State is participating in this year's Hajj exercise, with over 2,000 pilgrims transported in barges to Saudi Arabia through arrangement made by the State Muslim Pilgrim Welfare Board. Reports indicated that the pilgrims from Bauchi and other states of Nigeria moved from Mina to Arafah alongside millions of faithful from different countries, spending the day in worship, recitation of the Holy Quran and offering prayers for themselves, their communities and their nation. Speaking on the significance of the day, Islamic scholars describe Arafah as the foundation and defining moment of Hajj, stressing that a pilgrim who misuses Arafah misuses the Hajj itself. Pilgrims are expected to proceed to Muzdalifah after sunset to continue with the remaining rites of the pilgrimage. The chief imam of the Mosque of Bauchi State College of Agriculture, Imam Aliu Abdulhamid Jahun, has called on Muslims to maximize the spiritual benefit of the day of Arafat through prayer, supplication, and act of worship. The cleric made the call while speaking on the significance of the day of Arafat observed on the 9th day of Zulhajj in the Islamic calendar. Imam Aliu Abdulhamid Jahun described the day as one of the most blessed days in Islam, saying it provides a unique opportunity for Muslims to seek for Allah's mercy, forgiveness, and divine favor. According to him, there is no other day with greater virtue, stressing the need for Muslims to intensify prayers and act of devotion. He quoted Prophet Muhammad, peace be upon him, as saying that the most accepted supplication is one offered on the day of Arafah. The chief imam also urged Muslims to pray for peace, unity and good leadership in Nigeria, especially as the country approaches another election period. He advised Muslims to engage in prayers and avoid immoral to receive Allah's blessings. The cleric further encouraged the Muslims Ummah to increase charitable deeds and other acts of righteousness in order to reap the immense reward associated with the day. Don't allow yourself to be used in destroying lives. The person using you will never use his child. This news broadcast comes to you from the BRC. This news is also streaming live on BRC Bauchi mobile app, TuneIn, Radio Gallery, Radio Garden, and Matuna Radio apps. You can also log on to our website on www.brcradiobauchi.org and other social media handles. Nigerians have been called upon to act as peace ambassadors, promote issue-based campaign, and uphold national unity to sustain democracy in the country. The call was made at a one-day sensitization workshop on voter education, the theme Restoring Voters' Confidence, held on Monday at the DEC office, Bauchi, in collaboration with the Bauchi State Ministry of Information and Communication. The Director General National Orientation Agency, Malin Larry Issa Onelu, met the call during the program. Represented by the Northeast Zonal Director Alhaji Nur Yusuf Kobi, he urged citizens to reject political manipulation and participate peacefully in the democratic process for good governance. He stressed that voter education is a national duty, not just a government activity, and called on mobilization officers to rebuild public trust in elections. On his part, the Bauchi State Director Noah Alhaji Nasiru Mahi said the workshop aimed to address voter apathy and encourage participation in the ongoing continuous voter registration exercise, noting that the move will bridge the gap between INEC responsibilities and public expectation, while equipping officers with knowledge to mobilize communities effectively. He added that trained officers will step down the knowledge to their communities to expand voter awareness across the state. Speaking on vote buying, the INEC representative Aliu Hassan Shaba warned that vote buying and selling vote undermine national development and electoral integrity. Ram and cattle sellers in Bauchi State have lamented the crash in animal market despite the approaching Eid al-Adha celebration. Speaking with newsmen, the Sarkin Tuken Gwalaga Adamu Ibrahim Kobi said this year's animal market is facing several challenges, including low number of buyers and scarcity of money among prospective customers. He explained that the situation has worsened compared to previous years due to the high cost of animal and financial difficulties faced by many people intending to purchase animal for the Salah celebration. Adam Ibrahim Colby called on stakeholders and well-meaning individuals to intervene by purchasing animals and distributing them to the less privileged in order to ease the burden of the Eid al-Adha celebration. On his part, a ram seller, Bappa Abdul May Gwanjo, says sellers have been forced to reduce the prices of animals because of the prevailing economic hardship to enable people to afford them. He noted that the prices of rams ranges from 100,000 to 500,000, while cattle prices range from 500,000 to 7 million. The Bauchi State Chapter of the People Democratic Party, PDP, has alleged that suspected political thugs vandalized vehicles and damaged property at the party secretariat in Bauchi. The party's national ex-officio, Muhammad Sabo Abubakar, disclosed this while addressing journalists in Bauchi. According to him, three unidentified persons riding on a motorcycle allegedly stormed the party secretariat and smashed the windscreen of five vehicles before fleeing the scene. Muhammad Sabo Abubakar further alleged that the attackers also damaged windows and billboards within the party secretariat during an ongoing program at the venue. He recalled a similar incident were recorded during previous political periods in 2007 and 2015, expressing concern that such acts would threaten the peaceful political atmosphere in the state ahead of the future election. The PDP chieftain, however, said the party is not categorically accusing any political group of being responsible for the incident, but urge those behind the act to desist from actions capable of disrupting political harmony. He called on the ruling party and other political stakeholders in the state to promote peaceful coexistence and ensure that all political parties operate freely without intimidation or interference. Muhammad Sabo also appealed to political actors and supporters across the state to conduct themselves responsibly in the interest of peace and societal development. And now to end the news here at the main points once again. Bauchi State Executive Council approves major policy decision and infrastructure projects. Pilgrims from Bauchi State joins other Muslims across the world at the Plain of Arafah in the Kingdom of Saudi Arabia. And finally, Nigerians call to promote issue-based campaign and uphold national unity to sustain democracy in the country. That's the end of the news.
0: 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It's 14 minutes past the hour of 3. And don't forget, at 3:15, we have a guest which will bring presenting a special program together with the management of BATV. Ana tare da BRC 2 FM a daidai wannan lokaci mai sauraro kuma agogonmu na cewa karfe 3:14 da misalin karfe 3:15 muna dauke da shirinmu na musamman tare da hukumar BATV a cigaba da kasancewa tare da BRC 2 FM kan mita 94.6.
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sama da ladagunan biyar CTFM a kan mita 94.6 aka saurare shirinmu na musamman tare da hukumar BATV wanda ya kai mu agogonmu na cewa karfe 4 sura minti 1. This is BRC 294.6 FM. It's almost a minute to 4 o'clock. And don't forget at 4 o'clock we shall be joining the FRCN studio for the network news half hour presentation. But before then, keep listening to 94.6 FM, The People's Pride.

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You're still listening to BRC 294.6 FM, 7 minutes away from 4 o'clock. We apologize for our inability to relay the network news. It was due to some... But before then, keep listening to BRC 294.6 FM, the people's pride.

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1: My first Hausa in-law visit, I nearly called 911 after one crush of Mr. Chef Q's. And my me and cooker spoke fluently. Even the grumpy Auntie Amina asked for takeaway.
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Golden Terra Smart Balance Oil. 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

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His Excellency has officially transitioned to the Allied People's Movement, the APM. 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

Alrighty, it's BRC 294.6 FM. We apologize for an inability to relay the network news, bringing our time to 4:30. And at this moment, we invite you to stay tuned for the broadcast of state news in Hausa. And I tell you that BRC 2 FM akamita chesendo gushida. Mesuraro, yanzu kan sai a gyara zama don jin labarin jiha.

The time is 5 o'clock. 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Good evening. This is Newsline, a news magazine program from the FM service of the BRC. Today, Tuesday, 26th May 2026, which is equivalent to 9 Dhul Hijjah 1447, after the Hijrah of Prophet Muhammad, peace be upon him. In today's edition, Bauchi State Executive Council approves major policy decision and infrastructure projects. Federation of Muslim Women Association of Nigeria distribute 60 food packages to orphans in Bauchi. Pilgrims from Bauchi State joins other Muslims across the world at the Plain of Arafah in the Kingdom of Saudi Arabia. Nigerians call to promote issue-based campaigns and uphold national unity to sustain democracy in the country. This news is streaming live on BRC Bauchi mobile app, TuneIn Radio Gallery, Radio Garden, and MyTuna Radio apps. You can also download BRC Bauchi mobile app on Play Store, App Store, or visit our website on www.brcradiobauchi.org and with our social media handles. The Abi Mornings and Correspondent Report, and a look at national and international scene later in the program, to be read by Luzar Folmi Balewa. Bauchi State Executive Council has approved and ratified major policy decisions and infrastructure projects aimed at strengthening governance, improving traditional institutions, recovering public funds, and expanding critical infrastructure across the state. Briefing newsmen after the Executive Council meeting held at the Government House, Bauchi, the Chief Economic Advisor to the Governor, Alhaji Yahuza Adamu, said the Council approved an upward review of remuneration for traditional rulers across the state as part of efforts to strengthen traditional institutions for effective community governance. Correspondent Muhammad Mukhtar Ibrahim has the details.

0: who presented the memo on behalf of the head of civil service, explained that the review covers first class, second class and third class emirs, districts and village heads, noting that some traditional rulers previously earned little or no remuneration before the present administration. He stated that government had already provided vehicles, housing and other support facilities for traditional rulers, adding that the newly approved remuneration package represents over 300% increase from previous earnings. On his part, the Commissioner for Justice Bauchi State, Barrister Hassan El Yaqoub, disclosed that the Council considered and accepted most recommendations contained in two separate white paper reports presented before the Council. He explained that the first white paper followed the report of an investigative panel set up by Governor Bala Muhammad to probe alleged abuse of administrative and financial procedures, including unauthorized loans and financial transactions linked to the tenure of former Accountant General between 2021 and 2024. According to the Commissioner, the report uncovered alleged financial losses running into billions of naira, while government has approved disciplinary measures, reforms, possible prosecutions and recovery processes against individuals and institutions found culpable. Barrister Hassan El Yaqoub stated that the Council also approved the white paper report on the visitation panel to Saadu Zunguru University covering issues related to salaries, pensions, staff unionism and administration of the institution with directives for immediate implementation of key recommendations. Also speaking, the Commissioner for Works, Professor Saul Titus Ketkuka, announced that the Executive Council ratified 19 road and infrastructure-related projects across the state following due process approvals by the Ministry of Works. Professor Ketkuka said the approved projects include installation of solar street lights on newly completed routes around the International Conference Center and airport corridors, rehabilitation of the Al-Qaliri Road, upgrading of airfield facilities, rehabilitation of routes leading to Gubbi Dam and treatment plant, as well as installation of CAT-2 instrument landing system at the Bauchi International Airport. The Commissioner therefore highlighted that the approvals reflect Governor Bala Muhammad's continued commitment to infrastructure expansion, road connectivity, and sustainable urban development despite prevailing economic challenges. Muhammad Mukhtar reported.
1: The Federation of Muslim Women Association of Nigeria has distributed 60 food packages to orphans in Bauchi Metropolis as part of activities marking the Eid al-Kabir celebration. Presenting the items to the beneficiaries, the Nainatul Amira of Form 1 in Bauchi State, Hajia Lami Umar Hassan, said the association usually support orphans during festive period to enable them celebrate with joy and happiness. She explained that the items distributed include bags of rice and two rams, noting that one of the rams was donated by the state government while the other was purchased by members of the association. Haji Alami Umar Hassan called on other organizations and well-meaning individuals in the society to emulate the gesture considering the increasing number of orphans in the state. She also advised the beneficiaries to make proper use of the items provided to them. Speaking on behalf of the parents of the orphans, Malama Aisha expressed appreciation to Form 1 for the support and prayed for Allah's abundant blessing upon the organization. Some of the beneficiaries also thanked the association for their assistance and prayed for continual success and reward for its members. The chief imam of the mosque of Bauchi State College of Agriculture, Imam Aliu Abdulhamid Jahun, has called on Muslims to maximize the spiritual benefits of the day of Arafat through prayers, supplications, and act of worship. Correspondent Adamu Dauda Muhammad now the report.
2: Cleric made the call while speaking on the significance of the day of Arafah observed on the ninth day of Zulhajj in the Islamic calendar. Imam Aliyu Abdul Hamid Jahun described the day as one of the most blessed days in Islam, saying it provides a unique opportunity for Muslims to seek for Allah's mercy, forgiveness, and divine favor. According to him, there is no other day with greater virtue, stressing the need for Muslims to intensify prayers and acts of devotion. He quoted Prophet Muhammad, peace be upon him, as saying that the most accepted supplication is the one offered on the day of Arafah. The chief imam also urged Muslims to pray for peace, unity, and good leadership in Nigeria, especially as the country approaches another election period. He advised Muslims to engage in prayers and avoid immoral to receive Allah's blessing. The cleric further encouraged the Muslims Ummah to increase charitable deeds and other acts of righteousness in order to reap the immense reward associated with the day.
1: Pilgrims from Bauchi State have joined other Muslims from across the world at the plain of Arafat in the Kingdom of Saudi Arabia for the climax of the 2026 Hajj exercise. The day of Arafat, observed on the 9th of Dhul-Hijjah, is regarded as the spiritual peak of Hajj, where pilgrims gather in prayers, supplications, and repentance, seeking for Allah's mercy and forgiveness. The movement of pilgrims to the holy site followed carefully coordinated arrangement by Saudi authorities and the Nigerian contingents under the supervision of the National Hajj Commission of Nigeria, NACON, which had earlier issued operational and safety guidelines to ensure orderly transportation and effective crowd management during the martial phase of the pilgrimage. Bauchi State is participating in this year's Hajj exercise with over 2,000 pilgrims transported in barges to Saudi Arabia through arrangement made by the State Muslim Pilgrims Welfare Board. Reports indicated that pilgrims from Bauchi and other states of Nigeria moved from Mina to Arafat alongside millions of faithful from different countries, spending the day in worship, recitation of the Holy Quran, and offering prayers for themselves, their communities, and their nations. Speaking on the significance of the day, Islamic scholars describe Arafat as the foundation and defining moment of Hajj, stressing that a pilgrim who misses Arafat misses the Hajj itself. Pilgrims are expected to proceed to Muzdalifah after sunset to continue with the remaining rites of the pilgrimage. Nigerians have been called upon to act as peace ambassadors, promote issue-based campaigns, and uphold national unity to sustain democracy in the country. The call was made at a one-day sensitization workshop on voter education with the theme Restoring Voters' Confidence, held on Monday at the DEC office Bauchi in collaboration with the Bauchi State Ministry of Information and Communication. Correspondent Jennifer Emmanuel completes the report.
3: National Orientation Agency, Malalere Isa Onilu, made the call during the program, represented by Northeast Zonal Director Alhaji Nur Yusuf Kobi. He urged citizens to reject political manipulation and participate peacefully in the democratic process for good governance. He stressed that voters' education is a national duty, not just a government activity, and called on mobilization officers to rebuild public trust in elections. On his part, the Bauchi State Director, Noah Alhaji Nasiru Mae, said the workshop aimed to address voters' apathy and encourage participation in the ongoing continuous voters' registration exercise, noting that the move will bridge the gap between INEC's responsibilities and public expectations while equipping officers with knowledge to mobilize communities effectively. He added that trained officers will step down the knowledge to their communities to expand voters' awareness across the state. Speaking on vote buying, the INEC representative, Aliyu Hassan Shema, warned that Both buying and selling votes undermine national development and electoral integrity.
1: The senior special assistant to the governor on religious affairs, Alarama Aminu Maisule Zirami, visited Toro local government area to engage religious leaders and solicit prayers and support for the state government's programs and policies. During the meeting, the SSA emphasized the role of clerics in promoting peace, unity, and moral values within communities. He urged imams, ulamas, and other faith leaders to continue praying for the administration's success and to sensitize their followers on the importance of supporting government initiative aimed at development and security. Alarama Maisule Zirami reaffirmed the present administration's commitment towards working closely with religious institutions across Bauchi State, describing them as key partners in governance and community development. As part of the visit, the SSA also presented allowances for Sangaya and Islamia schools. The disbursement is intended to support the operations of the traditional Quranic and Islamic schools in the area and to ease the welfare of teachers and students. Speaking, the coordinator of the program in Toro local government, Alhaji Sambo Ali German Toro, commended the gesture and pledged their continued prayers and cooperation with the government. He noted that consistent support for faith-based institutions strengthens education and social cohesion at the grassroots level. The Bauchi State Command of the Nigerian Police Force has launched a violent crime response free unit at the police officers' mess along Bauchi Jos Road. Speaking during the launching, the State Police Commissioner CP Sani Omoloria Liu said it is in compliance with the directive of the Inspector General of Police Olatunji Rilwa Disu in response to the growing insecurity bedeviling the country. According to the police commissioner, the essence is to create a tactical unit that will operate strictly within the law, respect human rights, rely on credible intelligence, and work closely with the communities it serves. He added that this is a new operational framework built on professionalism, discipline, and public trust. CP Sani Aliu said the unit has been built at Jiahun, which is expected to report directly to the office of the commissioner, not under any division. In his remarks, the Emir of Bauchi, Dr. Rilwan Sleiman Adamu, appreciates the police for the initiative and pledged to support them with credible intelligence information and prayers in order to achieve the desired objective. The Emir, who was represented by the Wazir in Bauchi, Alhaji Uba Ahmed Kari, expressed happiness and assured to support the police in order to reduce crimes and criminalities in the society. Representatives of the Commandant 33 Atrari Brigade Shadowanka, Lieutenant Colonel A.J. Uja, appreciated the initiative and pledged to support the police in order to have a crime-free society. 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Today, Tuesday, 26th May 2026, which is equivalent to 9 Dhul Hijjah 1447 after the Hijrah of Prophet Muhammad, peace be upon him. Coming next, Simi Area Command of Nigerian Customs Service generates 9.79 billion naira revenue between March and May. Nigerian Shippers Council called for rail integration into the port system to unlock trade value. 28 people killed in a landslide at an illegal gold mining site in Angola. Sri Lanka begins offering free electronic travel authorization for tourist purposes. This news is streaming live on BRC Bauchi Mobile App, TuneIn Radio Gallery, Radio Garden and MyTuna Radio apps. You can also download BRC Bauchi mobile app on Play Store, App Store, or visit our website on www.brcradiobauchi.org and other social media handle. This and many more as Newsline continue. The Sime Area Command of Nigerian Customs Service says it has generated 9.79 billion naira revenue between March and May. The Custom Area Controller Abdullahi Kaila disclosed this during a press briefing at Sime. Comptroller Kaila said the amount represented an increase of 7.6 billion naira compared to the 2.1 billion naira collected within the corresponding period last year. He attributed the achievement to strengthened compliance, stakeholders' cooperation, anti-revenue leakages measures, and the deployment of the Biodogu Unified Customs Management System. He restated the command's commitment to sustaining the grains through institutional reforms, intelligence-driven monitoring, and transparent threat procedures. Comptroller Kaila described the command as one of Nigeria's most strategic and busiest land border formations, occupying a critical position in regional threat integration. He said the command had sustained aggressive intelligence, led enforcement to combat economic sabotage, protect local industries, and enhance national security. According to him, the command seized 1,000 parcels of cannabis sativa within the last 3 months. He said the narcotic substance was prohibited under the National Drug Law Enforcement Agency Act and Section 245, Subsection 1 of the Nigerian Customs Service Act 2023. He added that the seizures underscore the command's zero tolerance stance against smuggling and determination to protect the nation economy. He warned smugglers and their collaborators that the command will not serve as a safe haven for illicit trade. Nigerian Shippers Council, NSC, has said that efficient rail integration into the port system will unlock trade value, reduce cargo congestion, and strengthen the country's blue economic potentials. The Assistant Director and Head of the Designated Unit, NSC, Dr. Juliana Saka, said this during the Children's Day Blue Talent Rail to Sea program, organized by the Ocean Ambassadors Foundation and APM Terminal in Apapa, Lagos. Dr. Saka said rail transportation remains critical to moving high cargo volumes from seaports to inland market, reducing pressures on road, lowering emissions, and improving trade efficiency. According to her, dedicated rail corridors reduce cargo dwell times, increase port throughput, and connect shippers to factories and distribution hubs more efficiently. She noted that although oceans move cargo efficiently, delays often occur at port because road, trucks, parks, and terminals struggles to absorb increasing cargo volumes. Dr. Saka said integrating rail into the blue economy will bridge ports to the hinterland, enabling reliable cargo movement with lower emissions and fewer logistic bottlenecks. She, however, identified customs delay, multiple checkpoints, overlapping charges, and fragmented regulations as a major constraint affecting rail cargo operations in Lagos Port. She therefore called for direct rail connections to Lagos Port, development of inland container depots in Ibadan, Kano, and Kaduna, and upgrade of standard gauge rail corridors. Dr. Saka also advocated harmonization of customs procedures and charges, expansion of the single window system, and simplification of intermodal tariff to improve cost predictability. Local authorities in Angola have announced that 28 people were killed when a landslide struck an illegal gold mining site. According to the authorities, this was the deadliest illegal mining accident in Angola, northwestern Bengo province. The province civil protection and fire service said four people were rescued from the site, adding that search operations have been completed. Authorities say the deceased from Saturday's accident were aged between 16 and 35 years old. Illegal mining in Angola had historically been associated with the diamond industry. The country's mining diversification drive has fueled a boom in artisanal mining of other metals such as gold. Angola, a major diamond producer, in diversifying into metals such as copper and gold as diamond prices fall and synthetic diamonds rise. Over 1,500 civilians in Lagos State joined the Western Naval Command on a sea trip to commemorate the Nigerian Navy's 78th anniversary. The flag officer commanding FOC, Western Naval Command, Rear Admiral Abubakar Mustafa, told newsmen during the ship's opens to visitors and sea trip held at the command's inner Apapa. Admiral Mustafa said the exercise provided an opportunity for the Navy to interact with civilians and demonstrate camaraderie on solidarity. The FOC said the sea trip would take participants along the Lagos Channel, offering views of the city skyline, Port Tarkwa Bay of beaches. Admiral Mustafa said that over the past 70 years, the Nigerian Navy had evolved into a formidable force capable of safeguarding the nation's maritime space and protecting critical national infrastructure. He added that this responsibility was carried out in collaboration with the Nigerian Army, Nigerian Air Force, and other security agencies. According to him, the achievement of the Nigerian Navy is recent decades have positioned it among the leading naval forces in Africa and ranked it 22nd globally in terms of platforms and capability. Admiral Mustafa said the Navy had also launched its maritime corps to address inland security challenges and support counter-terrorism and counter-insurgency operations in partnership with other services. And now to end the news, the main point once again. You heard in the news that Bauchi State Executive Council approve major policy decision and infrastructure projects. Federation of Muslim Women Association of Nigeria distribute 60 food packages to orphans in Bauchi. You also heard in the news that pilgrims from Bauchi State joins other Muslim across the world at the plain of Arafat in the Kingdom of Saudi Arabia. Lastly, Nigerians called to promote issue-based campaign and uphold national unity to sustain democracy in the country. That's the end of the news as edited by Alhaji Abubakar and the production crew. My name is Luzar Folmi Balewa, thanking you for listening. Bringing our time to 27 minutes past the hour of 5.
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8: My first Hausa-in-law visit, I nearly called 911 after one crush of Mr. Chef Q's. 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